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0: Benson Boone, sorry, I'm here for someone else. Before that, Dua Lipa, that's probably what this woman was saying. Like, who are you really here for? Because recently, Dua Lipa serenaded a woman, just some random stranger. But that's not all. She had her husband with her, Callum Turner, and they both sang to this woman. How amazing would that be? Like, that's one of those things you go and tell your friends later and they just don't believe you. Hopefully she filmed it. On the way, we got more great music for you, so stick around. Teddy Swims just around the corner next.
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2: 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It'll be partly cloudy this evening with a low around 64. Sunny again on Thursday, the high only up to 82. Partly cloudy Thursday night, a low around 63. Friday, mostly sunny, the high of only 85 again. A 40% chance of showers and thunderstorms on Friday night, late in the evening. Mostly cloudy with a low around 67. 30% chance of showers on Saturday. Mostly sunny, a high of 88 and a low of 70.
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1: You just can't go wrong with a combo like that. Mumford & Sons with Hozier, Rubber Band Man. And apparently, they got that album title from a voice note that Brandi Carlile sent the frontman for Mumford & Sons. It's crazy how songs sometimes originate, but I'm definitely here for it. I'm also here to play you more great music, so stick around. 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

0: Sienna Spyro before that Maroon 5. And if you're wondering what Adam is up to this summer, well, he's busy being a stay-at-home dad. And apparently he could not ask for anything more. He says he is obsessed with his daughters and just loving all of the quality time right now. Now, it will be a little short-lived because we do know this fall Adam will return to The Voice. We'll keep you updated on that. For now, coming up, more great sounds for you around the corner. More of your favorites up next.
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0: They will be back at the Sphere November for the first ever F1 after party. That was the Backstreet Boys. We got more great music here. Lock it in around the way. We got Neon Trees requested, a few surprises, and some Shaboozy, too. That's all coming up next.
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0: There's Bruno Mars with Risk It All, and before that, Charlie Puth, who, as you probably know, became a dad for the first time this spring, and he says becoming a father has actually helped him become a better musician. He says that he overthinks less, and he relies a little more on his instincts. You don't always got time to think everything through over and over again when you are talking about parenting, so I can see how that might translate into his music as well. So kind of cool. Can't wait to see what the next chapters hold for Charlie, because I'm sure there's a lot of personal growth coming, and that usually does mirror in music. So we'll see. In the meantime, we're going to hear more great sounds around the corner. We got more of your favorites, including Tame Impala, on the way.
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0: You've probably heard so many versions of that song by now, but that was the OG Pink Pony Club from Chapel Rowan. Right here on this playlist with more of your favorites in store, I got Adele and more on the way.
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0: Ella Langley. Before that, Imagine Dragons and Adele. Now, she is taking a break from music, but she's not taking a break from working entirely. She's actually dipping her toes into a new medium, acting. Not completely new. We've seen her in things like Saturday Night Live, and we know she can act. We know she can sing. So, I don't know. I'm kind of interested to see this new role. It's going to be a Tom Ford movie where she will star alongside a whole bunch of A-listers and really sort of make her major film acting debut. Could it be the first of many more to come? Quite possibly. It's Adele. I kind of feel like she's going to nail this. We'll keep you posted.
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0: That is Taylor Swift, who now shares a wedding anniversary with Gwen Stefani and Blake Shelton. That's right. Both couples getting married July 3rd. Now, of course, for Blake and Gwen, they got married many years ago. They celebrated their five-year anniversary this past July 3rd. And now, of course, Taylor and Travis will share the same wedding anniversary. Kind of cool. Coming up, more great music for you. Lock it in. More of your favorites are on the way next.
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0: The band Camino here on this Hump Day playlist. More to come. Stick around for Harry Styles, who we're hoping is feeling better. He just canceled some of his gigs in Brazil during a residency in Sao Paulo. So we're hoping that he is doing okay. We know it was a health-related issue, and he has apologized to fans, hoping he's feeling a whole lot better soon. For now, he's right here coming up. Harry Styles on the way.
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My spice rack has about 4 spices that I actually use and 9 that I bought once out of ambition. I don't know.

0: 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Stop it.
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0: Rodrigo, drop dead. Hey, it's Marconi. My to-do list has essentially become a historical document at this point.
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I'm Bologna's Francine Marconi. My relationship with my gym membership is legally still active, but emotionally...

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0: Sienna Spyro, Die on This Hill. Hey, it's Marconi. 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Mid-drill. Should be considered a war crime.
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1: 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Somebody always brings up their diet the exact second the dessert tray shows up.
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0: Harry Styles, American Girls. Hey, I'm Bologna's Francine Marconi. My to-do list has essentially become a historical document at this point.
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0: Taylor, Allison Swift, I knew it. I knew you. Hey, it's Marconi. Getting put on hold with hold music feels like a hostage negotiation with smooth jazz.
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0: Benson Boone, the time of my life. Hey, it's Marconi. You know, when your dentist starts asking you, so any plans this summer? Mid-drill? That should be considered a war crime.
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2: Well, hello. Here we are. What is this, Thursday? Ooh. Thursday. Thursdays suck.
3: Do they?
2: No, I'm just kidding. I'm kidding. But you know, something has just been off with me for a while. I just haven't felt normal. And I figured it out yesterday. This is the first summer in I don't know how many years that I haven't been doing some sort of summer outdoor activity on a regular basis, like being at the pool, being on the lake, you know, things like that.
3: Sure.
2: Because the lake on which I live is almost dried up.
3: Mm-hmm.
2: There's been a drought, and little friend Jenny and handsome husband Michael can't even get their boat out of their boat slip because the water is so shallow. So I haven't been, and I don't live in a house with a pool anymore. Mm-hmm. Oh man,
3: you might have a.
2: Am I surviving, Regan?
3: You're not. It's clear. You're suffering. You might have one of those vitamin D deficiencies.
2: Well, no, I get out in the sun. Well, I don't know that I get out enough because I go do my little walk every day out in the sun, but that's 45 minutes or an hour. So yeah, you're right. I'm going to have to start doing that, that thing where you rent people's pools.
3: Sure.
2: I'm going to have to do it every day.
3: Why not?
2: You know, how you do instead of Airbnb for the whole house, you just rent the pool.
3: Yeah. It's awesome. It's a great service.
2: I know.
3: You need some D in your life.
2: I do. I need a lot of D.
3: I think that is the coolest thing, to be able to rent somebody's pool.
2: Yeah.
3: There's a lot of services. Like, you can rent people's backyards now, even if they don't have a pool. Like, if you have a dog, you can just rent somebody's backyard for an hour. It's crazy, all the things you can do.
2: Yeah, and you know how that started? Like, outside of, you know, renting your house on an Airbnb or something, was when that service came along that you could rent your car to people.
3: Yeah. Yeah.
2: But then that turned into basically a rental car business, because then people just, you know, bought up a bunch of cars and they just used the app like their personal cars and rent them to people.
3: There's even car dealerships that purchase cars just so they can rent them out for, like, on Turo or whatever those services are called. You're like, what kind of world are we living in where the car dealership is just renting out cars?
2: Yeah. I bet they make more off of that than selling it.
3: They must.

0: They must.
1: You think about how much a tire store makes if they're renting rims to every weekend. You know, people still do that. You can rent some really cool wheels for the weekend.
0: I've been close a couple of times. I'm like, you know what? It would be sick to have some rims for this weekend.
1: Yeah. It's the spinners and the whole thing. I know a guy in Jody's hometown, my wife's hometown of Alexandria, Louisiana. He just owned a tire and rim store for so many years, and it was successful. But once that whole thing came about where you could rent them, he was renting them out, and he retired early.
0: Yeah.
1: He made way more doing that.
0: That's crazy. But, you know, we're really, you know, no one has a problem with Rent the Runway, renting dresses, but people turn up their nose at renting rims.
1: Goofy is what that is.
0: Yeah.
2: This is the TJ and
3: Kay Paris, a Forever Communications station. 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
2: So, Mr. Riggins, I know we've talked about wedding trends and all of that with Gen Z. We just

0: talked about this the other day. The Gen Zs are opting out of expensive weddings and then just going to the courthouse and doing it cheaply and all that. And then I remember talking about that because I said, which is odd, I normally wouldn't say this, but I said that it wouldn't hurt to start going back and having weddings in churches,
1: mm-hmm.
0: which I think is the first time I've ever said that.
1: Yeah.
0: But I didn't know that it was a trend to not have cake at the wedding anymore.
1: Yeah.
0: Is that part of the cutting of the expenses that, you know, you don't need a big expensive wedding cake?
1: Sure. And people are opting for different desserts and funky flavored cakes and smaller. They just think they don't see the cake as being a necessary part of the celebration.
0: Yeah. Well, this woman, she's a young, cute lady. She doesn't like that trend at all.
2: I usually don't agree with people when they say I'm not having cake at my wedding because your guests want cake. I want cake. The one exception to this is that cinnamon roll bar. That my eyes are watering thinking about it, and my mouth is watering. I'm crying thinking about it. It's that serious.
1: She was literally crying.
0: A Dots cinnamon roll bar? I don't know what that is.
1: Oh, did she say Dots?
0: I thought that's what she said.
1: Oh, I didn't hear that part. I just thought she said, like, just sort of a general cinnamon roll bar, which I also don't know what it is, by the way.
0: Well, I'm guessing that that would be a bunch of cinnamon rolls. Okay, now it makes sense. So evidently, there are Dots brand cinnamon rolls. Okay. And you would have a bar of them. Like saying you had a donut bar or a... Okay, so it'd be like that, not an actual cinnamon roll bar, like it's in a bar shape. It's, you know, like a breakfast bar.
1: Sure, you add your own toppings kind of thing.
0: Mm-hmm. Yeah, I could go with that.
1: 100%.
0: You never eat wedding cake at weddings.
1: You don't?
0: Mm-mm. No.
1: I'm shocked by that.
0: Why, because I'm fat?
1: Yes, no. You're fat. You're going to eat that cake. No. I'm just surprised. Like, it's even if I'm not in the mood for cake, I'm still going to eat a slice because it just feels like part of the day. You're supposed to do it.
0: I don't know. I'm not a big fan of that type of cake. You know, I don't like birthday cake. You know, the traditional birthday type cake.
1: That's crazy.
0: Yeah. Now, if it's a birthday cake that's made of a different, like if it's a red velvet birthday cake or something like that. Lemon, I would eat, but just the regular, whatever, the confetti cake or whatever it is.
1: A couple months ago, they said one of the hottest new trends for wedding cakes is matcha flavored in 2026. And it was like, there was a big backlash because people were like, well, you know, I don't know. Shouldn't you sort of keep it baseline if you're doing a wedding cake? Do you need a matcha flavored wedding cake for your guests? Give me a break.
0: No. We have the Dubai pistachio chocolate.
1: Cake.
0: Hey man, I just take a damn raisin spice cake.
1: Who loves that? Absolutely.
0: Everybody loves raisins.
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2: Hey. All right. I got things lighting up over here on the control board. Got a check engine light on or something.
3: He's got something flaring up. All I'm thinking about is cinnamon rolls now after that last conversation, like a warm, gooey cinnamon roll. That is just insane.
2: One of my favorite things is a really soft,

0: warm cinnamon roll.
1: You always go fork, or do you just go like barehanded just into it?
0: If it is warm, I'm going to need a fork because it's going to be more gooey. If I'm just getting it from the QT or somewhere, which, by the way, Quick Trip has delicious cinnamon rolls. I'll start unrolling it.
1: You will?
0: Piece by piece, just unroll. I don't pick it up and take a bite of it, but I unroll the layers of it.
1: Oh, I'm having palpitations, y'all. Well, TJ, you know, it's just been so hot lately. And yeah, I was looking at the weatherman, Weather Brad, who your wife calls her favorite meteorologist, Weather Brad. That's my Weather Brad. And he said it's just going to be so rainy over the next couple days.
0: Be sweat.
1: Sweat. If you don't know, I'm mimicking TJ's Nana, his grandmother. Who is Nana? Explain who that
0: Nana
1: is.
0: Nana was my mother's mother. And they were my A grandparents, Nana and Papa. Yeah. Meaning they were the ones that I was around more often. They lived right near us, a major part of my day-to-day life growing up. And my other grandparents, my dad's parents, lived in Louisville, and I didn't see them very often. They were granny and granddad.
1: Yeah. Yeah. All the stories we hear are always about Nana and Papa.
0: Mm-hmm.
1: And I was telling TJ the other day, I was talking to my neighbor, and it was a couple weeks ago when it was so hot. It was about 100 degrees outside. And just casually, I had told my neighbor, I said, you know, it's just been so hot. And then it came out so naturally. And I told him, I said,

0: Bunker a lot of times because she was like the character on All in the Family.
1: Mm-hmm.
0: Because she would be, you know, really, really dingy. Like my aunt went over to her house one day, my Nana's house, and she's sitting there filling out her bills, you know, writing the checks and filling out, you know, mailing off her bills. And, she said, Tina, I do not know what kind of light bulbs that they've put in here, but I can't see a thing. She looked up and she was sitting there and had grabbed her sunglasses instead of her reading glasses. So she was sitting there in the kitchen in her sunglasses.
1: Oh my God.
0: So things like that.
1: That's dingy, all right.
0: But she would laugh at herself, and she loved it when people made jokes about her at her expense. She just thought that was the funniest thing.
1: Yeah. I did not inherit that same habit. Yeah.
0: I'm coming after you.
1: Me too.
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2: Regans, what do you think about these things that you always see about America and these small towns where, you know, they always use the example of the world's biggest ball of yarn?
3: Yeah.
2: Do you think that's kind of cool, or is that just silly?
3: I think it's totally cool.
2: Yeah, I do too. I think it's really cool.
3: Yeah.
2: As my daughter would say, it's so wholesome.
3: It is.
2: You know, well, in Minnesota, they have just earlier this week broken a record, something they have, the world's tallest nutcracker. Isn't that cool?
3: That is cool.
2: And it looks like Uncle Sam, because I guess they did it for the 250th anniversary. Okay. It's an Uncle Sam nutcracker, and he's got his hand over his heart like he's, you know, doing the Pledge of Allegiance.
3: That's cool.
2: Yeah. But when they said, you know, they're going to do a tall nutcracker, they didn't mess around with it. They did it expeditiously. 66 feet.
3: Oh, God.
2: Is how tall that thing is.
3: That's a big nutcracker.
2: Yeah. So I guess, I don't know. I guess I could have read the story and it would have said how long it took them to do it.
3: Yeah.

0: but I don't know. It looks kind of, I mean, it would have to be done by hand, right?
1: Sure.
0: Yeah, 65 feet, 7.5 inches tall. And doubled the size of the previous record holder in Germany. Take that, Germany.
2: Yeah. We do things bigger, better here in America.
0: Always. It says that, you know, may seem out of season, but nutcrackers are year round. You know, there are people who collect nutcrackers. Did you know that? Big thing to collect.
2: Yeah, I knew some people collect them, you know, Christmas nutcrackers and stuff like that. But is it really year round? I mean, are you going to display your nutcrackers in July? That seems a little weird.
0: Yeah, I mean, if it's done up like Uncle Sam.
2: Yeah.
0: Because, I mean, once the season is over, where are you going to put this thing?
2: Yeah, right.
0: There's no storage facility for it.
2: That's true. Yeah, and if you got to make a nutcracker after somebody, let it be Uncle Sam.
0: Yeah, of course. Or the Jesus.
2: Or Jesus.
0: Yeah, absolutely. You could do a nutcracker of the Jesus. Mm-hmm. But I just think this is really cool. Now, most of the time, though, if you're wanting to go see these attractions like World's Tallest Nutcracker, World's Biggest Ball of Yarn and all that, there's nothing fun to do around it. You know, it's usually just out in the, you know, rural area or something.
2: Mm-hmm.
0: There's nothing else to do, so you got to go specifically for that.
2: Yeah. You remember that a couple of years ago we had that story about the guy who had the biggest high heel shoe on his property, but it turns out he was like a pervert, wasn't he?
0: I do remember that. Yeah.
2: There was something like you didn't want to go visit it.
0: Stilettos.
2: It was either a shoe or like the world's largest panties or something. It was like, okay, man, I don't know.
0: Yeah, but the guy who we featured for so many shows that had the panty quilt, made out of old panties, that wasn't a record. That was just for his own, you know, enjoyment.
2: Yeah, that, which is even weirder.
0: Love that.
2: Yeah.
3: More TJ and Riggins coming up.
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3: Okay. Don't forget, you can now purchase that hat that my wife was wearing on the social medias this past weekend that reads, Make TJ Famous Again. 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All proceeds go to a great cause. I need to eat.
4: That's good.
3: That's the cause. Our town of Charlotte made the national news. Charlotte's in the national news a lot. And it's usually crime related.
4: Yeah.
3: For some reason. But this time it's more of a human interest story because there was a viral video from a Crumble Cookie location this week of it's on South Kings Drive in Charlotte. Because a man went in to get some chocolate chip cookies from Crumble, and he saw that one of the employees, a woman, was doing another woman's hair, not just braiding it or you know, messing with it, but full on color and everything. And then he made the video, and he said, I sat there in disbelief for a second. Then I pulled out my phone, and I was just watching him doing the hair and the other girl over there frosting cookies. So it was in the cookie preparation station, you know, in that area. He said, I walked inside, and I said, what you're doing isn't sanitary. And the girl that was doing the hair said, do you see me cooking? I said, but you're in the kitchen. So she was like, I'm not cooking anything, so I'm not hurt. It's nothing hurt. He said that he was not going back in there no matter what. He said, and the cookies weren't fresh on top of that. So he said he went to another location. That's a man who had cookies on his mind as a mission. He had to go get them.
4: Yeah.
3: He was like, if I can't get them here, I'm going to drive to another part of town and get them.
4: I'm getting them cookies.
3: They are good. He was, you know, he said, I got to get my cookies. But then I saw an update on the story. I think the employees have been dismissed.
4: Yeah.
3: And now the, what do you call it? The agriculture department is involved, I think.
4: What have they got to do with it?
3: I'm not sure. You know, they're just bringing in everybody. They're okay. Bringing in every damn body.
4: Calling in the reinforcements.
3: I guess. Let's see. Employees. But there have been so many updates to this. This is like one of the biggest stories going on in town. So every time you just Google the story, you get a new update. And that's where I saw the one about the agriculture. Department of Agriculture. Okay, here it is. Department of Agriculture stepping in after viral video. The video, so we are doing

0: Well, I don't know. I got to read this to get the update, and I don't have time right now. But I'm curious too as to why the agriculture department, where they fit into it.
1: Yeah.
0: It will conduct an unannounced inspection.
1: Oh.
0: So I guess that's who does, you know, along with the health department. I don't know. I'll figure it out though. Hang on, we'll get to more details on this breaking story next.
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1: Okay, so the breaking news story that's getting updates every hour, it seems like. So important. Such big news. A Crumble Cookies location in Charlotte, on the location at South Kings Drive. There was a woman doing another woman's hair in the food prep area. And a video from a customer went viral. Now everybody's up in arms. He's like, I was just going in there to get my cookies. I'm not getting my cookies here anymore. So the latest thing was that the Department of Agriculture is getting involved in it. So it didn't say in the story why the Department of Agriculture would have anything to do with cookies. You would think that's just the health department, health department.
2: Mm-hmm.
1: But it says the North Carolina Department of Agriculture and Consumer Services does not routinely inspect standard restaurant kitchens as local county health departments handle those. Instead, the Department of Agriculture steps in to inspect specific food operations, wholesale activities, or dual purpose spaces tied to a commercial facility. But I guess because it's a, you know, they say, oh, well, you can't do hair. You can't color somebody's hair, next to cookie preparation. It seems like a little much to me.
2: It does. If the story hadn't have gone viral, they probably would have ignored it. But they're like, hey, this will look like we're really doing something about businesses in North Carolina, so we're going to go and investigate.
1: Yeah, I mean, because can one government agency not handle it? You know, the Department of Health is like, okay.

0: okay, she was doing hair next to where they do cookies. We got it.
1: Yeah.
0: The place has been cleaned. It's been inspected. Everything's been thrown out. And, you know, we're issuing whatever needs to be issued. We don't need the ag department down here. You know, you need to be you need to be out there checking on the produce, making sure it's not giving people diarrhea. We got this. You know how in the movies agencies always fight with each other?
1: Yeah.
0: Yeah. Why don't you go check the feces on the lettuce?
1: Yeah.
0: And go take your corduroy blue and gold jacket to the dry cleaners, Mr. Ag Department. I picture everybody from the Ag Department walking around in those FFA jackets.
1: Yeah.
0: Did they have that still, Riggins, when you went to school in the city? I bet they didn't have a Future Farmers of America club, did they?
1: No.
0: They didn't?
1: No.
0: Well, I hate that. You should have that.
1: Should they?
0: Yeah. Yeah. They don't just teach things about farming. It's all kinds of stuff. I didn't take any of the classes. So I wasn't into that sort of thing. But yeah, I mean, it's a big thing. And they, you know, teach about beef and things of that nature. Anything that farmers have to do.
1: Sure. Yeah. You were busy in sewing class.
0: Yeah. I was at home ec.
1: Yeah.
0: Yeah. But, I mean, I can cook.
1: That's true.
0: I'd taken FFA classes. I wouldn't be out raising cattle. Pigs. I might be inspecting a cookie store.
1: Come on.
0: I could do that.
2: Thank you for joining us.
3: Oh, my God. I love it.
2: I love it. I love it. This is TJ and Riggins.
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1: Here's the morning weather for Paris, Cottage Grove, Spring Bull, and our good friends over at E&H Refrigeration. Get ready to enjoy a few days of cooler weather. We're going to have sunshine today, but high of only 83. Partly cloudy tonight with a low around 63. Mostly sunny on Friday, the high up to 86. 40% chance of showers on Friday night. Mostly cloudy with a low around 68. Saturday, a 50% chance of showers and thunderstorms. Partly sunny with a high of 88 and a low Saturday night of 72.
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1: 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Is it on the YouTubes? 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
1: Okay.
2: 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We've got all kinds of stuff up there.
1: Extra funny.
2: Just tons of stuff. So if you want to become a member of TJ Riggins Prime Plus, just head to tjriggins.com/prime where you get all of that and more. So as TJ mentioned, these are some of the top trending topics in the country right now. The next Spider-Man movie is out next week. They're expecting that to dethrone The Odyssey, which is currently the number one movie at the box office. This latest Spider-Man movie once again stars Tom Holland as the web-slinging superhero, and this one is called Spider-Man Brand New Day. So they're still cranking these things out. People love them.
1: Yeah. I don't know. I'd rather see that than The Odyssey.
2: You would?
1: Yeah.
2: That's good. I love a hot take like that. You would rather go see the new Spider-Man movie.
1: Right.
2: With Tom Holland and Zendaya, I think.
1: Mm-hmm. Yeah.
2: Over The Odyssey.
1: Any day.
2: Love that. Yeah. At least there's action. There's a lot of, I guess there's action in The Odyssey too, but it's a different kind of action. But Spider-Man is more bright, more colorful, which is definitely up your alley.
1: Mm-hmm. Yeah. Yeah. Now, I don't like superhero movies, but I would rather go see that than The Odyssey. So.
2: Love that. Mm-hmm. So that is out in theaters next week, the latest box office blockbuster. Louisiana is in the news. I don't know if you've seen this viral video of a woman getting on a... Have you seen this? Where the woman got on like a zip line and she injured her groin?
1: No.
2: Yeah, they called it a catastrophic groin injury. And the video is everywhere today, but the woman ended up having to go to the hospital. Basically, what happened is she was on a zip line, but they had a safety line that was running through her legs, and it went taut right between her legs, and she fell off into the water, had to be taken to the hospital. Yeah, I mean, zip lines look like a lot of fun, but I guess if not done under the right circumstances, you could be in real trouble.
1: Yeah. Yeah, I'm not getting on a zip line where there's not a net just a couple of feet below.
2: Yeah. Yeah.
1: I don't want any part of that.
2: I get it.
1: Or unless it's at a water park.
2: Yeah, right.
1: You just drop right into the pool.
2: Is there an age when water slides you think won't be fun for you?
1: No.
2: Okay.
1: No. I just love them.
2: Yeah. Because I feel like I'm past the zip line age. I'm 39 now. I can't see myself getting on another zip line. But if I were to stumble upon one, I would be into it.
1: Yeah.
2: Maybe. The next Powerball drawing is on Saturday night. The jackpot is up to $600 million. But before we get there, we have to go through the Mega Millions. And that's up to like $750 million. So there's almost $2 billion on the table right now in lotteries. And I don't mention this often, but when the jackpots get so high, I feel like it's important to mention. So
1: yeah. Because, I mean, we could be talking right now to a potential, a future billionaire.
2: Yeah.
1: Mm-hmm.
2: Absolutely. So, two jackpots on the table. Very exciting stuff. So, TJ used to be into a show about women. It's called Love After Lockup. Criminals finding love in their second chances. Mm-hmm. Well, there's a new story from Missouri that I think you're going to love coming up next.
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2: Always. Always. The TJ and Regan Show. That could be our new slogan, and people go, well, what does that mean? Always what? Well, whatever you mean.

0: whatever you want it to mean.
1: Yeah, it could mean something different for everybody.
0: Yeah.
1: But it's always the TJ and Reagan show. I was thinking about TJ this morning. There's a crazy story out of Missouri, and I want to get all the details right. The county prosecutor in Ray County, her name is Camille Johnston. Camille. Mm-hmm. Camille. She's been removed from office because there are allegations that she got romantically involved with three people involved in cases that she was prosecuting, including one defendant, one defense attorney, and then one illegal immigrant that was a potential defendant that she ended up loaning her car to so that he could run and escape the impending court proceedings. So that seems like grounds for dismissal.
0: Yeah, and grounds for incarceration.
1: I would imagine. You don't hear that often, though, that the prosecutor is hooking up with
0: the defendant
1: or
0: the attorney.
1: His attorney. And it's unclear if the attorney was representing that particular defendant. I don't think it was, but it sounds like she was the thing with the attorney was ongoing, whereas the one with the defendant was maybe just like a one-off thing. But the really outrageous one is that she's loaning her car to an illegal immigrant that was a potential defendant, and she was like, well, just go, just run. And is this proof that women want a bad boy? Or like, you know, the only thing I can compare it to is that show you used to watch about women falling in love with incarcerated guys.
0: Yeah, it was called Love After Lockup, but it was men too. Men who would get into relationships with female prisoners, female inmates. So it wasn't just women. It was about half and half.
1: Oh, I didn't know that there were guys.
0: Yeah, there'd be men who start relationships. It starts through a pen pal kind of thing. And then they, you know, in exchanging letters and stuff, they fall for each other. But yeah, there were just as many men who fell in love with women inmates, with, you know, the caged heat.
1: You just only picture that. I don't know. For some reason, I just pictured it the other way around. Mm-hmm. But is this proof that women want a bad boy, or is there something deeper going on here?
0: This is deeper going on with this particular woman.
1: What is it?
0: She just, well, for lack of a better term, she's man crazy.
1: Yeah, well.
0: I mean, because she's probably, if she's hooking up, if she cannot control herself, and she's hooking up with an inmate or the defense attorney, you know, and then that's probably not the only people she's hooking up with. She's probably hooking up with tons of other people.
1: Yeah.
0: She just got to have it, you know.
1: The Missouri Attorney General said she used the court docket as her dating app. Which it's pretty fun quote.
0: Uh-huh.
1: But they also said she breached the public trust in every way. Which I guess that's true, but do I care that, well, I guess so.
0: Listen, if you are a defendant and you hook up with the prosecutor, then you've just had a get out of jail free card.
1: Yeah.
0: I mean, that you know, hey, you can't prosecute me. Look, the prosecuting attorney has been hooking up with me.
1: Yeah. But also, if you were sent to jail, can't you blame your defense attorney that was hooking up with the prosecutor? Like, well, let me out.
0: Absolutely. Yeah, at least get a new trial out of it.
1: Something.
0: Uh-huh.
1: It's crazy.
2: Yeah! All right, let's go.
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1: Thank you for being part of the new radio explosion.
2: You know, I often say of myself, you don't have to have multiple degrees and all of this education and everything from a formal educational standpoint to be able to be philosophical and be able to be, have a certain intellect about things. I say if you just observe life closely enough, then you can use your power of deduction and make intelligent arguments for things. I call myself a societal profiler is what I call myself. And so this is one of my favorite videos of the year that has gone viral. And it is a man who uses those same practices that I use in order to get through life. He has simply watched the environment around him and come up with the conclusion that

0: I think makes a lot of sense. And it involves the old crackheads that you see. So listen to this great philosopher here.
1: If I'm going to tell you something, I know crackheads that's in their 60s and 70s, been smoking crack for years, still walking around, hardly sick. You want to know why? My theory, it's because they don't eat as much. They fast a lot. I got a cousin, he do drugs and stuff. He don't eat that much. He may, through this day, he probably eat a sandwich before he go to bed. He probably cook some eggs before he go to sleep. Then eat all day, probably just a sandwich. Or maybe a cucumber before he go to sleep. And he on drugs. Everybody looking like, oh man, he doing all that, man. He gonna die. Man, everybody around him that's claiming they healthy, eating 3 and 4 times a day, they in the hospital. They got health issues. And my cousin, he do drugs and he still able, nothing wrong with him. When the flu season, all that, he hardly gets sick. And I pay attention to stuff like that. And I'm like, I see why, because he barely eat. He giving his body a chance to heal, because your body is made to heal.
0: Yeah, a lot of people don't know that.
2: A lot of people don't know that.
0: I have friends who are physicians.
2: Yeah.
0: That don't know that your body made to heal.
2: Yeah.
0: I love his accent. I think that's kind of a Georgia accent, like an Atlanta Southern accent.
2: Yeah. And what a menu for that cousin. I mean, we got a sandwich, maybe cook some eggs, or a cucumber.
0: A cucumber.
2: A cucumber.
0: Cucumber. The slightest R sound in there. Cucumber.
2: Isn't that great?
0: But he's got a point.
2: I mean, listen.
0: I mean, first of all, how do you even get to be old if you're a crackhead? A crackhead shouldn't even be old.
2: That's what he's saying. But he's saying that guy, his cousin's doing better than most people.
0: Yeah. He never gets sick.
2: Not when cold and flu season come around, he barely gets sick.
0: He barely gets sick.
2: Mm-hmm. It's this food that's killing us, it sounds like. Yeah,
0: you got to fast.
2: Mm-hmm. Would love to get a doctor's reaction to that.
0: Yeah. Look, they probably act like he doesn't know what he's talking about because they don't want the truth out there.
2: That's right.
0: Conspiracy.
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2: 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I do a bunch of podcasts. Riggins does a bunch of podcasts. We just got all kinds of crap. Oh, and a store. Well, we have two stores. We have a TJ Riggins store and a TJ Ritchie store from my other show with quality merchandise. Just, I mean, top quality merchandise. All right. Riggins, I know you you don't like it when it's been so hot.
3: No, I don't.
2: But would you be willing to wear, if you had to be outside, let's say we were at Disney World like we used to do when we had the charity and we would take the kids to Disney World, and it was so hot. Oh, there were times where it was so hot. Would you wear a backpack with a lid attached to it, like a act as a parasol to protect you from the

0: on.
1: No, I would not. No, I would not. A parasol attached to the backpack.
0: Yeah, so you put on the backpack, and then across the top of it is a bar, and then it unfolds like a like when you the cover of a baby stroller, where it you know, you can fold it back or then fold it up. That's what it is, but it just covers like an umbrella.
1: Yeah, no, unless you're Michael Jackson, no guy should be carrying an umbrella around, or unless you had skin cancer or something.
0: Yeah, well, this was at the expo in Tokyo.
1: Okay.
0: New invention. And yeah, and it looks as ridiculous as you would think it would.
1: Yeah.
0: However, I wouldn't put that on to protect me from the sun, but I would put it on to protect me from the rain.
1: Yeah.
0: I think that would be a lot easier to deal with in the rain.
1: Do you?
0: Than holding an umbrella. Yeah.
1: You're going to put a backpack on to walk around in the rain. Are you talking about at Disney World?
0: No, just, I mean, however, whether I'm running into the store or wherever I would use an umbrella, I would put on this backpack instead.
1: That's ridiculous to you.
0: And we'd be walking around with a hands-free umbrella. Yes.
1: That's the stupidest thing you've ever said.
0: And then when you fold it back, all the water gets slung off of it.
1: Get out of here.
0: I would. I'd wear that.
1: Ugh. That's so dumb.
0: But whenever I got to a point where I could take it off, I would look a lot cooler than you would be looking, soaking wet.
1: You can't take it off. It's on your
0: back.
1: Where are you going to put a backpack?
0: What do you mean, where am I going to put it? The thing just folds up and it goes back inside the backpack, and then you just wear it or put it on your shoulder like you'd be carrying a backpack.
1: Okay. I'm sorry. You're 50-something years old. You don't need to be wearing a backpack for anything.
0: Yeah. And you know what? I would have Dora the Explorer on it. I wouldn't care.
1: That makes more sense.
0: Yeah. If it had that, I wouldn't care. As long as I'm dry.
1: Yeah.
0: You know, I'm still better off than you are running around thinking you look cool without an umbrella. Soaking wet. Cold. Over here dancing. Ooh, look at me. I'm dry.
1: So stupid.
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3: Here's the morning weather for Paris, Cottage Grove, Spring Bull, and our good friends over at E&H Refrigeration. Get ready to enjoy a few days of cooler weather. We're going to have sunshine today, but high of only 83. Partly cloudy tonight with a low around 63. Mostly sunny on Friday, the high up to 86. 40% chance of showers on Friday night. Mostly cloudy with a low around 68. Saturday, a 50% chance of showers and thunderstorms. Partly sunny with a high of 88 and a low Saturday night of 72.
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0: Now, you might be thinking, well, how does Chick-fil-A have account information for their customers? Well, if you're a member of their loyalty program, you've probably submitted your at least your name, your address, your telephone number, probably not your social security number, but they probably, you know, I don't know if they have your credit card information on file. I'm not a member of the Chick-fil-A loyalty program, but they're just warning customers that this has happened and they're going to try to fix things.
1: Yeah. See, you always take a chance.
0: Yes, you do.
1: When you're giving, you know, more and more of your information to people.
0: Mm-hmm.
1: You know, is it, you know, little jump in the line with an app worth it?
0: Makes you wonder.
1: Huh.
0: The cost of convenience.
1: I don't think so.
0: Yeah.
1: Not for Chick-fil-A anyway.
0: Yeah. You know, Chick-fil-A employees, they might be into that backpack with the umbrella attached to it, because I think I've seen them out there with the the umbrella attached to their back.
1: Yeah.
0: Out there in the sun.
1: Mm-hmm. And why?
0: Why?
1: Because it's so hot.
0: It's so hot. That's a tough gig. I give them a lot of credit for standing out there in that blistering heat. So Chick-fil-A is in the news. There's another fast food restaurant that's been in the news all week. Burger King announced some big changes. They say, listen, we want customers to get exactly what they want. When they order the flame-grilled Whopper, we want it to be exactly like what they want. So if we make it wrong, we're going to make it up to you. We're going to fix it. And then the next Whopper is on us. But I think that should be standard across all restaurants. I mean, if you ask for it a certain way, shouldn't you get it the right way?
1: Yeah, but the extra mile is giving you your next Whopper free, right?
0: I guess so.
1: Okay. But I see their TV commercials and it just bugs me because it makes no sense. Because the last line is where you're the king. And it's showing a woman eating a Whopper. Women can't be kings. If you're going to say you're the king, you got to be talking about a man, or don't say it. If you were, because I mean, obviously, you know, so many companies they won't put men in their commercials because it's too offensive, you know. But yeah, so he shows this woman taking a bite of a Whopper, and the last line is where you're the king. Have you run a place called Burger Queen? And you that would make sense.
0: Make more sense that way.
1: Mm-hmm.
0: I love to see a woman eating a Whopper.
1: I do too.
0: That is checking all the boxes for me. I'll say that.
1: Wash it down with a can of Bud Heavy.
0: I do. I love it. So Burger King in the news as well. And today is National Refreshment Day. TJ, when was the last time you had a big fat glass of iced tea, sweet tea?
1: I drink tea with sweetener in it all the time.
0: Yeah.
1: Yeah, but not full on sugar tea, no.
0: Okay. When was the last time you had one?
1: A year, maybe.
0: Really?
1: Mm-hmm.
0: Was it one you had made or you got it at a restaurant?
1: Made.
0: You made it?
1: Yeah.
0: It's perfect time. So at TJ Riggin Show, what's like the perfect summer drink that's not a cocktail? All the commercials you see, it's everything is 0% alcohol and stuff like that. Mm-hmm. So everybody's doing dirty sodas and all that kind of stuff. But if you've got a favorite one, especially during the summer when it's so hot, at TJ Riggin's Show, we would love to hear about it. Well, guess what? It happened again. Another person has gone viral for their interaction with a bison. I'll tell you about it next.
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2: Woo. Look at us. Look at us. No Lindsay again today. Yay.
3: Hooray. No Lindsay. Shark Week kicks off this weekend on the Discovery Channel. They've got a whole new slate of programming. A lot of people excited to see those great white sharks in action. But another animal has been in the news recently, and that would be the bison. A 65-year-old was thrown into the air, 8 feet into the air. He broke his femur in four places. I think that was 3 weeks ago. And it all happened in Yellowstone National Park, and it was all captured on video in HD quality. It was the clearest animal attack video I've ever seen, I think. It's amazing what these iPhones could do. But that video quickly went viral, and the man is, thankfully, he's going to be okay. He's already up and walking, although he does have some physical rehabilitation in his future. That video was everywhere. So you would think that with a video, when it goes that viral, people would learn their lesson. Well, it turns out many people have not. For example, in the Badlands National Park in South Dakota, a woman is going viral for her interaction with a bison. She's trying to take a selfie with a bison along the side of the road, and she gets within 5 feet, but it gets worse because after she takes her selfie, she directs her young son to stand right next to the bison so he can also get a picture.
2: Yeah. And she actually looked like she was touching it.
3: Almost.
2: When she did hers. But the old guy wasn't, he wasn't close to it.
3: No, he was not.
2: It got spooked and it chased him down. This woman is just being an idiot.
3: Yep. Just as a reminder, bison can run 35 miles an hour. Experts say you want to remain at least 100 feet from the bison because they can be spooked by anything. You got to look for signs that they're being, about to get aggressive, which it certainly looks like in this video that bison was getting ready to do something about this woman in his face.
2: Yeah, but he didn't attack her or anything.
3: He did not.
2: Right. So, well, we're just going to have to figure out a way to slaughter these bison.
3: Shut up.
2: We just got to get rid of them. They're too dangerous to the public. We got to stamp them out.
3: Well, TJ, that opinion was not shared by the people that have seen this video. People were saying that I can't believe that bison didn't throw her up in the air. I wish the bison would have thrown her into the air.
2: Well, I mean, that's just dumb.
3: What part?
2: Saying they wish the bison would have attacked the woman. I mean, come on.
3: Well, you see how the reaction is when these things happen. Some people do have to put that animal down, but is there no liability? Is there no personal responsibility?
2: Well, of course. Should
3: we?
2: You don't wish that a person who's not being malicious or doing anything to another

0: person that's, you know, mean or whatever, you don't wish that that person gets trampled or gored or thrown in the air by a 2-ton beast. That's just people thinking they're cool saying stuff like that, and they needed the Jesus.
1: You think?
0: Now, she maybe could have gotten a fine, the authorities caught up with her for breaking the law or whatever, fine. But you don't wish physical harm on somebody that hasn't done anything to you.
1: What if it just
0: anything to another human or actually didn't hurt the animal?
1: What if it just kind of like faked it for a second? Would you get enjoyment out of that? Yeah. What if that bison was just like, oh.
0: If it faked at her and then she fell down and ran like an idiot? Yeah, that'd have been fun.
2: Good. More TJ and Riggins coming up.
3: 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Science says that stimulating the brain increases alertness. So here's a pop quiz. How many months have 28 days? What gets wetter as it dries? What has keys but can't open locks? 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
2: All right, all right. Here we is. Okay, this is always interesting to people because this is something that Americans are very passionate about, and that is French fries.
3: Yeah.
2: You know, everybody's got their favorites. And then when you talk about fries, usually, you know, you think of fast food, right? And then they have done the USA Today's 10 best fast food fries list for 2026. So just go down the list here. Number 10 is In-N-Out Burger. 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
3: Okay.
2: Number 9, Golden Chick. I've never had that. I don't know what that is. Number 6, Five Guys. 5 is Shake Shack. Number 4, McDonald's. Number 3, A&W. Number 2, Farmer Boys. I'm not familiar with that either. And the number 1, I think this is the third year in a row that Del Taco's Crinkle Fries have been given the award for best fast food fries.
3: Wow.
2: Yeah. So I can give you my top 3 fast food fries.
3: Okay.
2: I'm going to say number 3 would be In-N-Out Burger. Number 2, Steak and Shake. And number 1 would be McDonald's.
3: Yeah, it's tough to beat a good McDonald's fry.
2: Mm-hmm. And everybody's talking, you know, what about those waffle fries at Chick-fil-A? They don't put enough salt on them.
3: Yeah.
2: And you know, you got to have the salt on them.
3: Yeah.
2: What are your favorites, Regans? McDonald's?
3: Yeah, I think McDonald's at number 2. Here's my top 3. I would go Arby's at number 3, which I know you can't stand. TJ doesn't like orange fries.
2: Nuh-uh.
3: I think Arby's at number 3, McDonald's at number 2, and number 1, I still got to go with Bojangles.
2: Okay. Yeah. Yeah, I forgot about Bojangles.
3: Now, the problem with Bojangles is if they're bad, they're really not that great, but if they're seasoned properly and they're fried well enough, they are unreal.
2: Okay, I forgot about that. I'm going to substitute Bojangles for the Steak and Shake fries.
3: The shoestring shake and steak? Yeah.
2: Yeah. Okay, I'm glad we settled that.
0: TJ, Riggins, and Lindsay want to thank you for listening.
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10: 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For the first time, the Able Farms campus is being opened to the public. Join them from 1 to 3 p.m. Sunday, August 9th for their Psalm 34 Day, inspired by the invitation to taste and see that the Lord is good. Organizers invite everyone to come out and see the progress being made toward their permanent home. They say all 3 of our structures are still works in progress, but you'll be able to walk through the facilities and grounds and see how the vision is taking shape and learn more about what's ahead for Able Farms. And they want you to come and taste, too. Enjoy baked goods and fresh lemonade prepared by their volunteers and Able families. You can also take home a jar of flowers grown right at the Able Farms campus as one of the first fruits of their emerging Able Gardens program. Meanwhile, the team at L.I. Smith is hard at work at Paris Landing State Park, providing engineering and surveying services for a shoreline stabilization project that will help protect the land, improve safety, preserve natural habitats, and ensure visitors can enjoy the park for years to come. L.I. Smith President Patrick Smith said, "We're proud to play a role in preserving one of West Tennessee's favorite destinations. It's always rewarding to be a part of projects that make a lasting impact on our community."

0: And finally, Henry County High School is proud to announce that it has been named a National Beta School of Merit, a prestigious national recognition that celebrates the school's commitment to academic excellence, leadership, character, and service. The honor is especially meaningful because the 2025-2026 school year marked the launch of Henry County High School's National Beta Club. In its very first year, the club earned the School of Merit distinction, placing Henry County High School among just six.
1: What's happening right now in Henry County? Find out at henrycountynow.com.

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1: All right, so we were just talking about the top 10 best French fast food French fries of 2026 that have been awarded by USA Today. And Riggins, this is something, is one of those things that that nobody can understand, and he can't explain why he feels this way. But handsome husband Michael does not eat tater tots or hash browns.
2: Whoa.
1: Unless it's the McDonald's hash brown. He loves that, but he won't eat any other, not at a restaurant, like a diner or anything. If you get breakfast, he doesn't want hash browns, and he does not like tater tots. But he likes that McDonald's hash brown, which is just a giant flat tater tot.
3: It really is. It's the least hash brown thing you can get.
1: Yeah, if we get somebody gets tater tots at a restaurant, a sports bar or whatever, he never wants tater tots. He doesn't like them. Just can't stand them. But it's the same exact thing.
3: Kind of. Yeah, it's more potatoey than a hash brown from McDonald's is. But the outside texture is almost exactly the same. Mm-hmm.
1: And he loves fries.
3: Yeah.
1: But he just doesn't like it in a hash brown form. I don't even think he likes Bow Rounds from Bojangles, which I'm taking Bow Rounds over any type of fries every time.
3: They're so underrated. People don't talk about them enough, but the Bow Round from Bojangles is next level crazy. Yeah.
1: But he just won't eat tater tots or hash browns, but he loves a McDonald's hash brown. Let me tell you something else that going back to something we talked about earlier, where you were talking about it being National Refreshment Day and people drinking tea, iced tea to cool off, and asking what people's favorite drink to cool off is. I have always said that one of the most overrated beverages in the world is lemonade.
3: Really?
1: Mm-hmm.
3: What about
1: if I'm thirsty, hot and thirsty? I don't want lemonade coating my throat. I don't know. If I'm hot and thirsty, the best thing to quench my thirst, the thing that I enjoy the most, you know what it is?
3: Of course I do.
1: What?
3: It's an ice cold beer.
1: Exactly. Cold beer. Mm-hmm. You know, they'll sell it out of ice cream trucks.
3: They should.
1: Hey, something for daddy having to stand there with them kids. Yeah,
3: for real.
0: Thank you for joining us.
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3: 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We're going to have sunshine today, but high of only 83. Partly cloudy tonight with a low around 63. Mostly sunny on Friday, the high up to 86. 40% chance of showers on Friday night. Mostly cloudy with a low around 68. Saturday, a 50% chance of showers and thunderstorms. Partly sunny with a high of 88 and a low Saturday night of 72.
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2: 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So Mega Millions drawing, that happens tonight, $745 million. Just if you need a little bit of running around, what do you call that, pocket money? Running around money?
1: Yeah, pocket money.
2: A little bit of pocket
1: spending money.
2: Yeah, spending money.
1: Never understood that. All money is spending money. What are you talking about? You spend it. That's what it's for.
2: Yeah. I need a little bit of spending money. Were your parents the type to give you, like if you were going to go out on a Saturday night, were they going to give you a couple bucks?
1: Do you really want to know this? Because it's another one of my screwed up dad stories.
2: Yeah, sure.
1: You want to hear that now?
2: Yeah, absolutely.

0: I was going out with other boys or with a different girl that he didn't approve of, which was any girl that wasn't this one specific girl, he would give me nothing.
1: Really?
0: Yeah. I also didn't have a curfew when I was out with the one girl, but if I went out with any in any other situation, it was have your butt home by whatever time it was.
2: How manipulative. But what was, how many times had you gone out with this one particular girl that he liked?
0: Well, she was my girlfriend for a long time.
2: Oh.
0: You know.
2: Okay.
0: But we broke up, but he thought she was the best thing for me. So, you know.
2: Well, it turns out he was right. that ship has sailed. No, I'm just kidding. So it was your girl. Okay. But how manipulative, even though you were in a good relationship, that's a weird thing to put on a kid.
0: Yeah. You think?
2: Yeah. How old were you?
0: 15, 16. 15. Yeah.
2: Perfect time to mess with your mind.
0: Mm-hmm.
2: Wow.
0: Sorry, I didn't mean to. I mean, bring down the now trending, but
2: didn't bring it down at all. I think this is far more interesting than National Refreshment Day. Hearing the story about TJ's daddy giving him wads of money because he approved of the girl.
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3: 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Today's National Lemon Day. And if you watch our social media later, we're going to post Jody's famous lemon cookie recipe, which wasn't famous until a couple of years ago when she put it up on social media. Everybody wanted it. Which I always thought was interesting because TJ historically is the one that is the chef in the family. He does the majority of the heavy lifting and that kind of stuff. But that always comes with a caveat that his wife would say, well, he's better in the kitchen. I'm better with baking.
2: Yeah.
3: Which she couldn't let you just have like, oh no, he's a great cook. She's like, well, I do the baking.
2: But I think that in that instance, it was one of those where she's actually trying to say,

0: don't, you know, I'm not trying to upstage him because I can bake. He's, but I always say the same thing. I hate to bake. I don't like it.
1: Yeah.
0: Because baking, you have to just follow a formula. You can't put your own twist on it. But I, you know, I don't like to bring it up, but I mean, I could do it.
1: Sure.
0: You know, she's not the only one that can do it. I mean, I could do it.
1: Yeah.
0: I have done it and it's fantastic, but those cookies are good.
1: They're real good. And people love them, but it does make sense because she's a type A personality.
0: Mm-hmm.
1: If she's got a list of instructions and a recipe and measurements and stuff like that, of course she's going to be into that.
0: If she's got a list of anything, it has to get done.
1: Yeah.
0: Nothing hanging out there that doesn't get checked off the list.
1: Yeah. And you are not a list guy.
0: No. Not at all.
1: Not at all. But as TJ mentioned, he could, if he wanted to, he could absolutely handle the baking in the house. But make sure you follow us on social media at TJ Riggins Show, because we're going to post Jody's famous lemon cookie recipe later. What else does she, as far as lists go, she leaves you a list to do all the grocery shopping and stuff?
0: No, she, I don't know. We don't have time to get into it right now in this. And this is the end of the show, isn't it?
1: Yeah, now that I think about it, sorry.
0: All right, so maybe tomorrow.
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0: Huntrix and Golden. I'm Ollie J. Well, if you hit the snooze button before getting out of bed, it turns out that that could be doing far more harm than good, believe it or not. Those extra 5 minutes after you hit snooze will interfere with your body's process for waking up. And researchers explain that alarms in general interrupt our natural sleep cycle and don't allow us to wake up properly, leaving you feeling horribly groggy, also known as sleep inertia. So next time you reach for the snooze button, just open your eyes and start moving. It'll be better in the long run.
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2: Here's the morning weather for Paris, Cottage Grove, Spring Bull, and our good friends over at E&H Refrigeration. Get ready to enjoy a few days of cooler weather. We're going to have sunshine today, but high of only 83. Partly cloudy tonight with a low around 63. Mostly sunny on Friday, the high up to 86. 40% chance of showers on Friday night. Mostly cloudy with a low around 68. Saturday, a 50% chance of showers and thunderstorms. Partly sunny with a high of 88 and a low Saturday night of 72.
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0: Holly with the band Camino. Did you know there's a new Family Guy spinoff that's focused on Stewie Griffin in the works and expanding its voice cast with Kenan Thompson, Vanessa Bayer, Melissa O'Neill, and Aaron Lee, joining Seth MacFarlane and Mike Henry in the animated series. It was first announced back in March with a 2-season order from Fox, which also airs Family Guy as it enters its 25th season. But this series follows Stewie after he is expelled from his preschool and enrolls in a new school that is far from ideal. Get excited for a new Family Guy spinoff coming our way very soon.
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0: New music with Benson Boone, The Time of My Life. It's Molly J, and this one goes out to the bosses. If you're a boss, do you ever feel like it's harder to get more out of your employees this time of year? Turns out that it's not your imagination. Employees are 52% more likely to use vacation time through June and through August than any other time of the year. The most popular sick days seem to be Tuesdays after Memorial Day and Labor Day, and weekend and week out employees were almost likely to call in sick on Mondays. Despite what most people think, managers take more sick days than the rest of us, believe it or not.
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1: 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We're going to have sunshine today, but high of only 83. Partly cloudy tonight with a low around 63. Mostly sunny on Friday, the high up to 86. 40% chance of showers on Friday night. Mostly cloudy with a low around 68. Saturday, a 50% chance of showers and thunderstorms. Partly sunny with a high of 88 and a low Saturday night of 72.
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0: Somber and Homewrecker. I'm Ollie J. So Benicio Del Toro is set to star in an upcoming comedy series from Apple alongside Ben Stiller. 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

0: Here's the morning weather for Paris, Cottage Grove, Spring Bull, and our good friends over at E&H Refrigeration. Get ready to enjoy a few days of cooler weather. We're going to have sunshine today, but high of only 83. Partly cloudy tonight with a low around 63. Mostly sunny on Friday, the high up to 86. 40% chance of showers on Friday night. Mostly cloudy with a low around 68. Saturday, a 50% chance of showers and thunderstorms. Partly sunny with a high of 88 and a low Saturday night of 72.
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Tame Impala, Jenny, it's Molly J. Coming up next with Maroon 5 and Christina Aguilera, Alex Warren just around the corner. But first, here's John Legend.

0: One of the best actresses of all time, Julie Andrews, is going to be the focus of an upcoming documentary on Disney Plus, exploring the journey from her beginnings in British movies to her emergence as a major star. Going to come to the streamer in 2027. She's 90 years old now, has really a distinguished career, highlighting roles in The Sound of Music, Mary Poppins, The Princess Diaries, and so many more. And next year, we can look forward to an upcoming documentary featuring the life and the luxury that is known as Julie Andrews.
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3: 34 years. 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She ran for Congress, State Senate, Congress 8 more times, U.S. Senate twice. 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
5: Here's your afternoon weather for Paris, Indian Mound, Gleason, and our friends at the Bank of Gleason. Enjoy some great temperatures, 83 today, sunshine all day long, partly cloudy tonight with a low around 63, mostly sunny on Friday, the high only up to 86, a 40% chance of showers and thunderstorms late to Friday night, mostly cloudy with a low around 68. On Saturday, we'll have a 50% chance of showers and thunderstorms, partly sunny with a high of 88 and a low of 72.
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0: Yes, the Backstreet Boys and their latest is Bottle Up, and they're so excited to continue to play at the Sphere, selling out show after show after show, bringing you all your favorite hits and more. So if you want to see them live at the Sphere, they're still having their residency up until November of this year, so go check them out. Recently sitting down with Kylie Kelce in her podcast, talking about their residency, making some fun at an audition where they are singing, of course, I Want It That Way. Hilarious stuff. They have great personalities. And if you don't love the Backstreet Boys, you just haven't seen them enough. Check them out on the Kylie Kelce podcast now and get inspired to go see them at the Sphere in Vegas.
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0: Here's your afternoon weather for Paris, Indian Mound, Gleason, and our friends at the Bank of Gleason. Enjoy some great temperatures, 83 today, sunshine all day long, partly cloudy tonight with a low around 63, mostly sunny on Friday, the high only up to 86, a 40% chance of showers and thunderstorms late to Friday night, mostly cloudy with a low around 68. On Saturday, we'll have a 50% chance of showers and thunderstorms, partly sunny with a high of 88 and a low of 72.
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0: Risk It All with Bruno Mars. It's Molly J. Coming up next with Pink, Sabrina Carpenter, Hozier, right after this.
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0: You know, there is truly nothing better than having a grandmother in your life. They're just such special human beings that do so much for our kids, or as well as you. Today is Gorgeous Grandma Day. So if you have a fantastic grandma out in the world, make sure you go take her out to lunch or out to dinner, or just tell her how much you love her and how pretty she is. It's Gorgeous Grandma Day. Go celebrate the wonderful grandmas out in the world today.
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0: 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If you want to keep Tennessee, Tennessee, I need your support for governor. I'm John Rose, and I am applying to do the job.
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It's like we never even happened, baby. 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

0: is about couples in their 20s. So keep that in mind when I say 1 in 8 couples say this is the reason they broke up. The answer is my least favorite subject in all of the world. It's so divisive and hateful and horrible. 1 in 8 couples, 20-somethings, say that this is the reason they broke up. Y'all, this is crazy.
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0: Here's your afternoon weather for Paris, Indian Mound, Gleason, and our friends at the Bank of Gleason. Enjoy some great temperatures, 83 today, sunshine all day long, partly cloudy tonight with a low around 63, mostly sunny on Friday, the high only up to 86, a 40% chance of showers and thunderstorms late to Friday night, mostly cloudy with a low around 68. On Saturday, we'll have a 50% chance of showers and thunderstorms, partly sunny with a high of 88 and a low of 70.
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2: This is about couples in their 20s. 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
0: Here's your afternoon weather for Paris, Indian Mound, Gleason, and our friends at the Bank of Gleason. Enjoy some great temperatures, 83 today, sunshine all day long, partly cloudy tonight with a low around 63, mostly sunny on Friday, the high only up to 86, a 40% chance of showers and thunderstorms late to Friday night, mostly cloudy with a low around 68. On Saturday, we'll have a 50% chance of showers and thunderstorms, partly sunny with a high of 88 and a low of 72.
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2: One in eight couples, 20-somethings, say this is the reason they broke up. Not cheating. It's not that they thought that they could change the other person and they couldn't. None of that. Y'all, the answer is politics. That makes me so sad. People, like, it. Not only one in eight couples say this is the reason they broke up, but a lot of people, lifelong friendships are being ruined because of somebody with a different opinion. Terrible. One in eight couples in their 20s say this is the reason they broke up. Y'all, the answer, politics. That's horrible.
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0: Here's your afternoon weather for Paris, Indian Mound, Gleason, and our friends at the Bank of Gleason. Enjoy some great temperatures, 83 today, sunshine all day long, partly cloudy tonight with a low around 63, mostly sunny on Friday, the high only up to 86, a 40% chance of showers and thunderstorms late to Friday night, mostly cloudy with a low around 68. On Saturday, we'll have a 50% chance of showers and thunderstorms, partly sunny with a high of 88 and a low of 72.
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3: One in eight couples, 20-somethings, say this is the reason they broke up. Not cheating. It's not that they thought that they could change the other person and they couldn't. None of that. Y'all, the answer is politics. That makes me so sad. People, like, it. Not only one in eight couples say this is the reason they broke up, but a lot of people, lifelong friendships are being ruined because of somebody with a different opinion. Terrible. One in eight couples in their 20s say this is the reason they broke up. Y'all, the answer, politics. That's horrible.
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9: Here's your overnight weather for Paris, McKenzie, Martin, and our good friends at Nissan of Paris. It'll be partly cloudy tonight with a low around 63, mostly sunny on Friday, the high up to 86. A 40% chance of showers and thunderstorms late Friday night, mostly cloudy with a low around 68. 50% chance of showers and thunderstorms on Saturday, partly sunny with a high of 88. Saturday night, partly cloudy, a low around 72. And sunny on Sunday, temperature's going to head back up by about 93 and a low of 74.
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0: That is the Biebs with Ghost and Lock It In. More of the Perfect Thursday soundtrack headed your way with Alex Warren coming up next.
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2: Here's your overnight weather for Paris, McKenzie, Martin, and our good friends at Nissan of Paris. It'll be partly cloudy tonight with a low around 63, mostly sunny on Friday, the high up to 86. A 40% chance of showers and thunderstorms late Friday night, mostly cloudy with a low around 68. 50% chance of showers and thunderstorms on Saturday, partly sunny with a high of 88. Saturday night, partly cloudy, a low around 72. And sunny on Sunday, temperature's going to head back up by about 93 and a low of 74.
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